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We feel like living's hard from the cheap seats. We're the ones making hearts beat. If you win or losing, raise your hand, raise your hand. And this is The Squid, teman Pro 2 dengan single terbarunya Man in the Arena.

0: Salatil qa'imah ati sayyidana Muhammadanil wasilata wal fadilah wasyarafa wadarajatal aliyatal rafi'ah wab'athul maqamal mahmudal ladhi wa'attah innaka la tukhliful mi'ad.
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1: How can I not leak it? 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
1: Yo, this one right here, it's for anyone who got played. 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

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And this is the moment when I can be brave. 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